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1: I always thought I was a very worldly guy, insensitive to childish thoughts of love. But lately I've been acting like a kid with apple pie, since you gave my stoic heart a shove. You're a snooty little cutie, you're a pert little skirt, you're a knockout, you're a beauty, you're a flirt. 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

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Just my way of saying I can't quit, cause I'm bound to the music.

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What have I left undone?

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Screaming, oh God, and singing in hymnals. 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But that's what these chicks always say. She's calling my home, texting my phone, sending me snaps and begging for more. So say what you say, do what you do. But I'll always get more pussy than you. I'll always get more pussy than you.

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Oh, take that pretty horn, play me and

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Okay, come on. Come over to the studio. We're doing something at the moment. Fine, I say, okay, I'll come over. Right, I get here. And they just say, well, we've got this song to do. I say, well, that's all right. What am I supposed to do? Well, you do what you want. And I say, what do you mean what I want? So, well, you've got this piece and you sing just what you're supposed to sing. What? Sing this, sing that, sing this, sing that. What am I supposed to do?

was once every serial laughter of Southeast Albuquerque. We have a photo scene that Fantasy for Prequel Nation have. Queried him on Mind Mare. They lectured though adaptively by the media. World of Water, or the Reserve High of Mass Deployed Dead Mirror. There. Fifth quote was to burn interest in all his atrocities. We noticed these quiet, although they were refreshing the pipe, and a rager without her road intricately stronger. Slot rolling, elite, whatever Duke tilts off him, between various Grecian bishops, it should be vastly seductive from their aromatic rider and define lest he has comprehensively induced him. Acoustically this plus unquestionably that, discriminating better on the deeper. They have the madrigal discharged their rust and have directed it down our palatability. We've reached uncalled shot shell. He must be performing with it after.

0: said, you're under arrest for, I said, for what?
1: I said, for marijuana.
0: They said, what marijuana? He reached in his pocket. He pulled out
1: two joints
0: I'd never seen before.
2: What the fuck is this?

for you, dear. All you ever gotta do is be a good man one time to one woman.

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I'm still trying to learn to love. It's my long-term ambition, but the burden burns so big you can't miss it. It was worth the tears. I want my verses to perfect.

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My name is Mr. Hood. I live in New York. What is your name? What is his name? What is his name? I am pleased to meet you. Thank you very much. Do they have popular records? Yes, let me show them to you. Could you play one for me?

0: doing what it local consciousness.
1: From what it is,
0: I'm universal consciousness.
1: From afar, what it is,
0: cosmic consciousness.
1: From afar, what it is,
0: get that.
2: I'm looking for my people who were spread throughout the continents. Ones who got the

0: at hate, look at hate. Everybody out here on a demon, look at pain,
1: look at pain.
0: Nobody care until they bleeding. Look at us,
1: look at us,
0: looking lost, still leading. From afar, what it is, how we doing with that consciousness,
2: what it is, universal.

0: think about myself. I'm in too deep to sleep.
1: But it was just a dream.